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0: North 130 Michigan, David Victor, 4243 Adam, David Victor, 4243 Adam, Michigan.
1: 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Sir, 2015 Jeep Station Wagon.

0: 650, Finley.
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0: 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We're not Tomal.
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0: Okay.

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0: There's no bin that we're finding on the boat trailer itself, right?
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0: Just put comments in reference to registration for the watercraft and then the hull number as well.
1: Okay.
0: That's just for the boat that it's pulling.
1: Okay.

0: 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Give me a second for 46 at 2933 Glen Eagle Drive for a 58 attempt for a 15-year-old female.
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2: 704. 604. Manning, KB, King, Paul Henry, 2451. 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

0: Attention, Liberty Township, West Attention, Liberty Township, here in Missouri, 58 attempts in progress, 2933, 2933, Glen Eagle Drive, 15-year-old female, please page at Glen Eagle and Bigelow, non respond, 2031. Attention, Liberty Township, attention, Liberty Township, your news for 58 attempts in progress, 2933, Glen Eagle Drive, 15-year-old female, cut herself, not actively bleeding at this time, please say that Glen Eagle and Bigelow, leaving on response, 2033.
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0: 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You are clear to approach.
1: Here. One oh three is clear.
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1: Go for 565.
2: You can approach for the deputy on scene.
1: That's clear. 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

0: Hancock 565, be on scene with SO and squad. 505 is command.
1: Fearless.
2: Main and Elm, King Paul Henry 2450, King Paul Henry 2450.
1: Okay. Six oh four, returns on a gray 2015 Chrysler.

0: All 500 units will be clear of the scene. Command terminated.
1: You're good.
2: It's under.
1: Okay.

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1: Dispatch is okay. Squad 6, crew check.
0: Squad 6 is also okay.
1: Clear.

Macomb Fire, Macomb EMS. That's Macomb Fire, Macomb EMS. Cedar Prairie Combine Fire. 5990, Transport 136. This will be in the field. You stated it's a weak field. Center response, 2049.

0: Blackstone Fire, Macomb MS, need it for a combine fire. 5990, 5990, Transport 136. This will be in a weak field, fully involved, clear and spawn, 2049.
1: I'll be out with the 37 on the 4th and 35.
2: Okay.

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0: We're going to drop you on a combine fire. Attention, Liberty Township. 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You're needed for a combine fire. 5990, 5990, Township Road 136, combine fire in Wheatfield. Fully involved, please acknowledge to respond, 2050. Attention, Liberty Township, you're needed for a combine fire. 5990, Township Road 136, combine fire in Wheatfield, fully involved, please acknowledge to respond, 2051.
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1: 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That's
2: 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Oh, 46, I'll be following.
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3: 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I have a 40 for you. East Folk Avenue. Male in his 70s, difficulty breathing.
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0: Hi, Mike.
1: What name?
0: Will be Signal 3-1, short report.
1: I mean, 54.
0: Four will be en route. 3 on board.
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0: Victor 649047. Victor 649047.
1: Okay. Hyundai.

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1: Five en route with six on board.
2: Hancock 525 will be on scene.
3: Yeah.
4: Hancock 511, same traffic.
3: Yeah.
5: Hancock 533, same traffic.
3: Yeah. 152, same traffic.
5: Yeah, 25 and 11, watch out, 33 is going to try and get around you to get back there.
2: Go ahead, I'll follow you back.
5: We're going to go on the south side of the semi and go in.

0: 525, 511 is going to go on the left side.
1: That is clear.
0: Flight 36, be on scene. Where do you want us to go?

0: Yeah, okay.
1: Really?
2: .25, they want to try to save the head of this combine, so they want to get some water under there and some foam.

0: 2102.
1: Squad 1, you ready?
0: Yeah.
2: Taxi cab, London.
0: 1134.

0: command. We're 127's on scene. Where do you want us?
1: Hancock 507.
2: Yes.
1: We have EMA 1 respond to our scene. We have a pretty big fuel leak.
3: Yeah.
1: 104, 119.
3: You guys can just stay down on the road for now. We got it under control.
4: I flew. Hancock 119, don't see.
2: Yeah.
1: Hancock 501's on scene as well.
2: Clear.
5: West Sandusky 12. Unknown state. THRIPY. 3P.

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0: Can you send out some manpower to run 25, please?
1: Clear. I have some gentlemen on the way back.
0: That's clear. Thank you.
2: Mm-hmm. 501, 503, go ahead and have them bring up an iPad as well.
1: Clear.
2: 501, 101, we'll let you keep command. 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
1: I don't want parts up.
0: For the Camaro.
2: This is Clear Indiana LM 1-840-484446.
3: Yeah, affirmative. Go ahead and start rolling 65 out here. You can run emergent.
4: That's clear.

0: 582, traffic was broken. Do we have any buckets up in those trucks out there to try to catch some of the diesel fuel? We'll do some looking around on the rest of the 95 to see if we got it.
1: That's clear, thank you.
0: 501, 101, you got any buckets on your truck?

0: on year one, Bucket?
1: Yeah, they want to try to catch some of the diesel.
0: Clear, roll around, come up.
2: Five-six-five's in round one.
3: Here, clear.
0: Five-oh-five, five-oh-one.

0: 505-501.
1: Yeah, go ahead.
0: That's a negative on hazmat supplies on 595.
1: That's clear. 501, Hancock.
2: Yes.
1: Can you dispatch EMA to our location?
2: Affirm, he's en route.
1: That's clear, thank you.
3: 501, if you want to send 565 up here to grab these buckets, or we can walk them back to you.
1: Yeah, 534, run up front and grab those buckets, please.
2: Fire
1: is under control.
2: Definitely.

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0: David Boy Tom 2220, repeating David Boy Tom 2220. Go ahead.
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3: 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Got any containment booms on any of your trucks?
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0: Main and Elm, John John Boy, 3318, John John Boy, 3318.
1: Okay.
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0: 503. 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
1: Central Union, King Paul Henry, 2298, King Paul Henry, 2298.
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1: Is it okay if we send one truck back?
0: Yeah, I'm going to call your personal phone here in a second.
1: My personal is left at the station.
0: That's clear. I'll have 503 come talk to you.
1: Okay, clear.
2: Go ahead. 503 is the same issue. Just call my phone.
0: That's clear.

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0: on all Macomb units. 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

0: go ahead. Are we going to retain or release PMP?
1: They can clear as well.
0: Copy that. If anybody needs rehab, just let me know.
1: That's clear. Go ahead and have somebody run back some waters out of 65 Fridge.
0: Copy that. We'll do.

0: Yeah, Manny is on his way back.
1: I got 34 coming up to get the water.
2: They're bringing water back.
3: One car to Hancock County. Yes. 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
1: Being the pull off north of Brew U. King Queen Adam 8766. KQA 8766.
0: Caller. Sorry, 225-03-225-03-012. There's some screaming in the background. There are 34s that we can hear talking about harming someone, guys.
2: Thanks, Super.
3: 36 clear.

0: school at this time. Not sure if it was physical. It's just making statements of it.
1: Okay.

0: 650. You have a 62 on the 2018 silver Hyundai hatchback.
1: Okay.
2: Two, three, four.
3: Got it.

0: L 56, L 62, just be advised. The male has been drinking 24. Did say there is a 40 in the closet. Unsure where it's at this time. Parties are separated.
1: Hancock, did you have traffic for 112?
0: 112, I had a public contact. The caller stated that there were two males, younger males, that walked into your department. I'm unsure if they were with the department or somebody else. But
1: hey, firm, they'll be our 34th.
0: That's clear, thank you.

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1: Sweetwater Road. 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Been missing since 21:33 hours.
0: You're clear.
1: One 19, okay.

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2: Southbound near the 170, it's a boat, or a truck pulling a boat. I'll give you RP here in a minute, so we've got a flat tire.
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0: 525 is packed up and ready. 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
0: That's clear.

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1: Okay.
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4: 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Besides manpower, we could probably use at least one portable scene light. I believe the plan is to carry the patient along the Bravo side of the residence. There's a door towards the Bravo Charlie corner, but we need light too.
0: That's clear. Engine 530, this will be on scene.
5: Ellison, UA6. L-62-A-6.
4: Good.
5: Do you guys need anything?
6: Yeah, no. Oh, yeah.

0: one.
1: Henrik 139. King Lincoln Mary 6931. King Lincoln Mary 6931.
0: Four five one, nothing about Finley. RP's expired 4/19/26 on a 2024 Ford Explorer. It's red and black in color.
1: Seven.
2: Good.
1: CMIs, we have your coat on 525.
2: That's clear. I'll get it back when we get on the station.

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1: Go ahead.
0: Calf, Arkansas, Adam X-ray, Ida 11 Edward. 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

0: 533-501.
1: Go ahead.
0: Be advised, radar is searching.
1: That's clear. We're going to try to empty it for you.
0: Okay.
2: Okay.

0: 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Has anyone checked any other areas yet?
1: Negative, not at the time.
0: Where else start checking areas?

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1: Be advised, you're at the recorder tank.
0: That's clear, thank you.
2: So, you can advise your aid as well. I think they have some units over there on the west side with a different call. A6, I'm working on sending you a photo of her. Point, trying to head back central.
3: 46, if you could send one of me, I'll be 37 at Denny's to check.
0: Okay.
3: As 45, I'll have a possible 31 unknown A.

0: on passive fire, 10 on passive. Any different injury accident at the 166. 166 northbound lane, just south of the 166. To be for a car into the concrete. Subject is hit the head on the steering wheel, is bleeding from the nose. Turn and respond. 261. I-75, northbound lane, just south of the 166 for an injury accident. Subject is bleeding from the nose. Turn and respond, 1021.
1: Go ahead.
2: Oakwood Drive. Sounds great, you want to page out?

0: bed.
1: He's gonna be leaving with the parents for the night.
0: That's clear. Thank you.
2: $3,244. She is not at Denny's.
0: Yeah, bye.
3: From 2770 Ida Adam. 2770 Ida Adam.
4: Yeah, you guys can go ahead. Just go ahead and run emergent over to Oakwood. The rescue is going to be there, so yeah, go ahead.
1: That's clear, Hancock. You want to show 533 in a row, please?
0: 533, you're clear. It's going to be for a 88-year-old subject having difficulty breathing is not responsive.
1: That's clear. Thank you.
4: 533, we're going to put an EMTV in with the medic that's in there.
0: Good.
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6: That's clear. Try and get a hold of them, have them respond to Oakwood. You have two going to the crash.
4: Go ahead.
6: Would you like us to respond to that medical as well?
4: No, you guys can head back to the station. We'll start reloading.
6: That's clear.
5: 505-507.
1: Go for 505.
5: Your emergency lights are not on.
6: We are aware there's a malfunction.
1: That's clear.
4: Hancock, 501, Hancock.
0: 501, go.
4: All 500 units to be clear of 136. Return to the station. Command's terminated.
0: That's clear.
4: I have one to Hancock for also clear of Ops 1. Thank you.
0: You're clear.
6: Hancock, Rescue 264 will be en route.

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1: 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Go ahead.
3: Well, Edward Paul, 16, David John. Edward Paul, 16, David John.
1: Okay. Can you re-advise your 7? I wasn't able to get that to come back.
4: All right.
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2: Good.
1: The CP is currently away. Either there's an 84 and it should have been locked. Good.
2: Go ahead and send 23 when he's 35.
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1: 2230. RP owner is under an OVI suspension. They're suspended with driving privileges.
2: Is DRO 19 years old?
1: Negative. RP owner is Dean. He's 52.
2: Okay, I believe it's going to be a felon. It's driving.
1: Okay.
3: 18 of you, Finley, I'm 45. I'll be in route to that 31 as well.
1: Okay, I'll look at you.
0: You probably should come from the north, come from the south heading north.

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2: Two, Hankill.
1: Two.
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0: Jackson and Market. King Victor Paul 5985. King Victor Paul 5985.
1: Okay.
2: 336 Zebra George Henry. 336 ZGH. That was 2500 for the driver.
3: Caught only 9.
0: Clear.

0: 7. The white 1965 Chevy 2-door to Kenneth McKittrick expires 6 of 2050. He's valid age 69. Four closed suspension, 16 entries, nothing current, no 15 fifths.
1: Clear. 25, I believe that used to be a good one for 69 previously.

0: Certainly
1: Fair is
0: now.
1: fair.
2: Green weather ain't choppy.
0: One of them.
1: Negative.
0: Thank you.
1: It'll be a verbal one moment.
2: Clear.

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1: 3200, 44. 44, good. I checked Walmart and Waffle House. 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I'm going to continue checking.
0: You're clear.

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1: Take it. 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
0: Set.
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0: Here,

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1: You want your 6 as OL?
0: Okay, I have Dixon Rao. Go ahead with the OL.
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0: Ian Smith is valid, has nothing since 24.

0: Posty, and it's break for a bolo for reckless. Northbound, the 130, 25 comes out of Van Wert. It's going to be a small two-door, black in color. Plate's going to be Frank Paul Frank, 2356, Ohio. Tried to run the caller off the road and cut them off twice. Caller exited at blue lights, no longer has sight.
1: Very honorable.
0: Okay.

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0: I'm available from Oakwood.
1: That's clear. I got another for you.
0: Go ahead.
1: City Mission, low barrier, 29-year-old male, involved in a previous e-bike accident, complaining of red pain in his breathing.
0: That's clear. I'll be in route.
1: That's clear. I'll be sending SWAT 10.
0: Hitting copy.
1: Squad 10 will be responding to that run.
0: You're clear.

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1: Okay.
0: 207 Tiger Zeros.
1: 2249.
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1: 6 and 4.
0: Wayne and Colin. Ohio temp. Union 44241. 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
1: I've added that 34's information to the CAD, if you would create a BOLO for her. As far as clothing goes, the only thing we have is last seen wearing a blue pair of Crocs.

0: one to me. 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

0: Yeah, it's break for an unsafe.
1: Anyway, go ahead.
0: Southbound, probably the 129 now. It's going to be a white Ford hatchback with no taillights. Plate's going to be John X-Ray Robert, 6917. I'm going to give it a caller 10.
1: Okay, we'll be in route.
0: Okay.
1: Fine, Kitty.
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1: Okay.

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0: Okay, I was a pedestrian. Sierra 1875.
1: You have a description?

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1: Good.
0: B3 is to me with a pickup truck, but another car with no taillights. I'll give you the RPI. 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
0: Zeke is pulling that car. I believe I can make that RP. It's in Michigan. David Boy, Union, 415. David Boy, Union, 415, Michigan.
1: Okay.
0: Or 51, 1852. You're going to have another one with no taillights just passing me.
1: I think it's in the air tonight.
0: Trailer. 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

0: 1856, right?
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0: Southbound to 163. It's a U-Haul pulling a trailer with a car on it. Trailer RP is Washington. 53455 Adam Lincoln. 53455 Adam Lincoln.

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0: 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I don't know if it could potentially be your 34 or not.

0: 6. 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

35. 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I'll be out the county. 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

0: Robinson Myers, valid through New Jersey. 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
0: Okay.

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1: Western Grand, okay.

0: Pull over vehicle that pulled into a driveway. Looks like the driver passed out and continued westbound on 568 near Township 242. Right.
1: Go ahead.
0: Caller is still behind westbound on 568. Vehicle continues to pull into random driveways and continue. Following description at this time is an older Honda Civic.
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0: Dark Blue 99 address for Shannon Conley, Area 8. 51 roll male. Prior 24s, multiple 24s.
1: That's clear. I'll be out with him on Sawmill and East Main Cross.
0: Clear, most recent one, 2017.

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Oh, 46, copies direct, I'll be 43. 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

0: 1858. I rolled 140. I rolled 99. Henry George Edward, 4437. Henry George Edward, 4437.
1: You can see nothing found in North Baltimore on this 2015 Chrysler 4-door gray.

Falcon 1300, Falcon 1300, Falcon 1300, Falcon 1300, Falcon 1300, Falcon 1300, Falcon 1300, Falcon 1300, Falcon 1300, Falcon 1300, Falcon 1300, Falcon 1300, Falcon 1300, Falcon 1300, Falcon 1300, 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

0: 5-5. 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
1: Yeah.

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1: Negative. The group I spoke with was an Area 8 officer.
0: Correct. Do we have any information on a Camden Swain? Another 30-40 maybe with?
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0: 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I believe it's King Young Lincoln 1356. 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
0: 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Bad Vehicle also stopped out with me here. So half unit.
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0: Copy, Valentine Pickerington on a 19 Chevy 4-door, should be back.

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3: 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I'll be warm on TC.
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1: Fifteen out of 20, King, Union, Young, 7480, King, Union, Young, 7480, break.
2: Good.
1: If you could also advise post 17, I checked one going eastbound at 101.
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1: 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Too long. Area 8. 42.

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0: 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First and second.
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2: That's clear. SWAT team project.
1: She's great.
2: Clear.
1: They're valid drivers. We're all males in this one.
0: Clear.

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1: Ten 70303.
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0: I'm a 29 request for a unit at 1382 Joshua Chandler Eastway. Original was chest pain, heart surviving, Highway 24.
1: That's clear, I'll be in route.
2: Gonna be a semi white trailer. Unknown color of the cab. Caller is gonna be behind in a black F-150. Gonna be swerving all over.
1: Hey, it's Finley Brower and West. We're gonna be out of position.
2: Okay, caller is exiting at 309.
3: 19-6, Finley, it's a commercial vehicle.
2: Right. Caller, I just passed the 126. Caller's going to be exiting at 309.
3: All right, I'll try to make it to the interstate from 309.
2: Okay.
3: All right, caller, let us know when he exits. I can get a good idea where 6 is.
2: Just exited. Signal 6 continues.
3: Okay, I'll try to catch up southbound.
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1: What happened?
0: 50 and a 19. Stand by for the state for the RP. Go to George Sam Mary, D58. George Sam Mary, D58. I believe it might be Minnesota.

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0: North of the 120 with George Edward George 2515. George Edward George 2515.

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1: 3, 4, go ahead.
0: 130 northbound, King Union, Lincoln, 7535, KUL, 7535.
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1: 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Sorry, this is Station 4, Medical Assist, 1030 Fox Run Road. 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
0: One 29 northbound. Alabama. Boy Tom Frank Lincoln 4. That's BTFL 4, Alabama.
1: 3-4, okay. Nothing on file for the blue 2020 Audi.
0: South 155, Michigan 7, Mary Victor, Mary 63, 7, Mary Victor, Mary 63, Michigan.

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0: 23.
1: 3 Eastbound, 115 exit. 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King Tom George, 1840.
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0: 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And there's no OL number.
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1: 3-4, go ahead.
0: 129 northbound, Michigan. Edward Robert William, 1874, ERW 1874.
1: 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Okay. 4 nothing, I fell for the 2130 Equinox.

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1: 2 there, you guys.
0: Five, King, X-ray Nora, 5329, King, X-ray Nora, 5329.
1: 2 there, you guys. 30 nothing on file for the silver 2014 Ford 4-door.

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0: Yeah, 640 North Arlington. Yeah, 613. Okay.

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1: Just
0: he has a ride on scene. They're gonna take him from here.
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1: Very perfect. Nothing on file for the blue 2018 Kia Forte. Been like 2:30 checkup.
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3: 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John George Boy, 6603.
2: Thank you, Parker. Race 15 Chevy truck. Exodus 2A TV Holding Corp. 21st DL comes back to a TV Morgan. Valid. Your second DL comes back to a Irvine Morgan. Valid. Good.
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0: 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Six is not valid. I followed him to Blue Lick Road. He's going to be parked at the gas station waiting for a ride.
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1: Okay. 230, 239, I'm calling for the 25 TSO.

0: 6:45. 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
0: 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I'm gonna play shortly.

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0: 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That's Kentucky Boy Union, Charles Charles.
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1: Signal 3.
0: 814.
2: 49. The plate on the trailer is unreadable. It's damaged.
1: Okay, can you revise the RP? You have a lot of wind.
2: Going to be Michigan. David George, 19249. David George, 19249. Break.
1: Go on.
2: They have 8 in round.
1: Okay. Or negative 77.

0: 1-4.
1: 45, 9 enforcement says, just if any other units check it, rear license plate on that trailer is damaged from a prior blown tire.

0: 384 for Rupert.
1: 384, go ahead.
0: It's going to be third. Correction, 309, Mapas 2, George, Ocean, Charles, Adam, Charles, Henry. George, Ocean, Charles, Adam, Charles, Henry.
1: 384, okay. I don't know if we did that one.
0: And that's going to be in New York, RP.
1: Okay.

0: 128 North. John Union, correction, John David Edward 2907. John David Edward 2907.
1: Okay.

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1: Okay.
0: Okay, 49, nothing on file for the gray 22 Kia station wagon.

0: 309, Mofos 22, Florida, 34, Charles, Ida, Ida Boy. 34, Charles, Ida, Ida Boy, Florida.
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0: 49, go ahead.
1: They're overheating. They're going to try letting it cool down and see where it goes from there.
0: Okay. Apparently, 324, check out.
2: Okay.
0: Okay.

0: 6:13:75 would be pulling to the pilot. King David, 1895. King David, 1895.
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0: 230, go ahead.
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0: Go ahead.
1: John, common spelling, last name is Adam Lincoln, Adam Zebra, Adam Mary. Greg for a 10.
0: Go ahead.
1: 734-968-4248. Break.
0: Okay.
1: Signal 6 is working on arrangements to have the commercial vehicle towed back to Michigan prior to having a 48-hour tow. If you can contact him, reference the tow, and see if he has his own arrangements.
0: Okay.
2: 384 Finley's.
0: 384, go ahead.
2: 309 in Diller. King Mary George 1211, KMG 1211.
0: Okay.

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1: Bridge broken. Truck.
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0: 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It's 3 Adam King, John Henry, Henry David, Robert 4, King Sam King, Sam 5444.
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1: Okay.

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1: That's correct.

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0: Anyone near Blue Lake, I'm gonna wait, GNC, Michigan registration, probably around 90, coming south on left lane. Picking up the end driver's yonder.
1: Seven going back to a gray 2016 Ford station wagon out of Columbus. 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

0: 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King Ida Queen 5929. 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
1: Gavin Hartman, temporary permit valid, age 15, they're entering 015, year 7, the white 23 Nissan station wagon. To Anthony Hartman, and also Kelly Hartman, expires 5/27.
0: Clear. Anthony's passenger.
1: 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He's valid, age 44.
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2: 309 in Diller, Texas, CM Henry Charles, 6177. That's SHC 6177.
1: Okay.

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1: 13,
0: 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David John, Nora Lincoln, 7-5.

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1: 384, okay. Correction, 324, okay. 324, nothing of Alpha the Gray, 25 left the station wagon.
2: That one.
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0: 87 comes back to a gray at 1999 Ford station wagon out of Jacobsburg. Valid expires 5 of 27 to a Amos Moore per second. Page 22, status suspended. Two suspensions, most recent for non-compliance, three entries, two current, one for two out of negative 15 grip.
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0: 230, sir. 230,
2: go ahead.
0: Be 75, the 135 exit with Indiana. Frank Lincoln 867, Adam David Zebra. Frank Lincoln 867, Adam David Zebra. We'll be pulling into the pilot.
2: Okay.
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0: Alright.
4: 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Frank Charles Adam, 1901, Michigan.
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0: 131 South, Michigan Trailer. Frank 142569. Frank 142569, Michigan.
1: Okay. 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
1: 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Nothing on Valkovic Ray 2011 Honda hatchback.

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0: 309 in Diller. Paul Ocean Boy 6617, POB 6617.
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0: Southbound to 136 with Michigan, Henry George 294. Henry George 294, Michigan. That might be Henry 6294. Should be a silver Jeep.
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0: 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Adam Robert Nora Adam Lincoln Adam. ARNALA.
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0: You're clear. 37 goes back to a gray 2015 Lexus station wagon out of New Albany. Valley expires 9 of 26 to a Predif mystery. 30L comes back to a Prinali mystery, H23, valid, negative DR, negative 15, go ahead.
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0: 130 North. 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Edward 131086. Edward 131086, Kentucky.
1: Right, okay.

0: 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Are you free?
1: Right, 68 to 1. Paul Mary Robert, 1223.
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0: 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King William Charles, 8287.
1: 11-6, okay. I'll call for the black 2007 Chevy Station Wagon.
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2: Southbound 136, Michigan, Edward George, Queen 4850, Edward George, Queen 4850.
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1: A6, year 7, comes back to a gray 2020 Subaru station wagon out of Ghana, Ohio. 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Domi Quiz. A66, 3 entries, nothing current. Negative 15, valid, go ahead.
0: You're clear. Figure out the NVO. Victor Nora, 991-508,
2: DN 991-508. Are you on another 3-year section for duplicate incident?
3: Duplicate.
2: Okay.
1: Cora. Your deal comes back to a on-head Concora, age 19, valid, negative DR, negative 15, so.
0: Okay. There, turn 86, I'll be 35 from mine, verbal.
1: You're clear.
3: 14-37-11, boy.
1: You're
0: clear. 36, I'll be on the call 10.
1: You're clear.

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1: Okay.
0: Okay.
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0: Bound 136. 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
0: 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North Carolina, Paul Charles Lincoln, 5718. 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
1: 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Audi.

0: Sisters, I'm going back to a white 22 Infinity to a Jan and Claude Howard. 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
1: 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King Victor Tom 2711. 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
0: Okay.

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0: You're fine.

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1: Okay.
0: 0, 15, 37. King Paul Henry, 9057. KPH, 9057.
2: Four nine, Jeff.
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0: 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David Edward 45579. David Edward 45579, Michigan.
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1: Welcome back to a white 2021 Chevy station wagon out of Powell Valley, fires 12-26 with Angeles Somos. Your DL comes back to a Nicholas Somos, age 24, valid. One entry, nothing current, negative 15, but.
0: 86. And 37, Charles Ocean William Lincoln David Young 2, COWLDY 2.
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1: Okay. Honda. Finley 384, check out one.
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1: 384.
0: Colonel Tenney, DL. Victor John 385623, VJ 385623.
3: Your son comes back to black 2026 Chevy station wagon out of Reynoldsburg, expired as of 6/19/26. Street Donald Olson. Page 52, valid, two close ascensions, three entries, nothing current, negative 15, OSD.

0: 15, well plus 18, Texas, King John Robert, 1345. King John Robert, 1345.
1: Finley 3.
2: Or go ahead.
3: 67, milepost 9, King Nora Edward, 4917, King Nora Edward, 4917.
2: 84, okay.
0: Off on the exit ramp to 2-lane 68.
2: Okay, that's
0: east.
2: Nothing off out for the red 2006 guy.
3: 84, change mine to King William Edward, 4917.
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0: 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Robert 9 David 676. Robert 9 David 676, Kentucky.
1: Okay. Five Ram.

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1: 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David Lincoln Robert, 7425, we'll be at pilot.
0: Okay. Volkswagen Atlas.

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0: 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That's 969-ZYE.
1: 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A 24 Ram.
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0: South 136, Michigan, Edward King Tom 8831. Edward King Tom 8831.
1: 2:30, okay. It turns on a 2007 Subaru Impreza.

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1: 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Caller advised a commercial vehicle ran him into the barrier. No contact was made since merging into his lane. The Chevy Impala southbound at the 159. He did exit his vehicle. He's on the burn side now. Okay.
0: Kevin. Gave a good description.
1: 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Only description you get was his wife.
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0: 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He's got what he needs. I'll be 35 shortly. 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
1: 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Again, West Virginia.
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1: 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One entries, nothing current. Direction, one current for speed. 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
0: 309 Mile Plus 5, George X-Ray John, 3398. GXJ, 3398.
1: Okay.
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0: for a reckless. It's going to be northbound from the rest area, I believe. It was dropped to us. We put it as a 155, the notes say, now northbound. Disregarding the rest area part. I was unable to maintain lanes, and they were using 691 at the rest area. They're now northbound in a black Ford SUV. Almost ran color off the roadway as well.
1: Okay, if you could check with caller, see if they're still behind it.

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1: 117 at 26, Virginia. Union Victor Young 4792, UVY 4792, Virginia.
0: Okay,

0: Good.
1: Caller advised they left the rest area about 6 ago. Signal 6 was still in the rest area. Unsure if he's in the rest area or at 45.
0: Okay.
2: Go ahead.
3: Disregard on the ODOT request. This is a single vehicle 316 may have called a fleet race.
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3: We'll need an extra double rollback. 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
2: Okay.

0: That's true.
1: I'll 11:34.
0: 117 of the 27. John Adam Queen 5284. John Adam Queen 5284.
1: Okay.
2: I followed a black Ford SUV up to the 167 from the 161. It wasn't Signal 6. I'll go down and check the rest area, see if he's still there.
1: Okay.

0: 2:30 is Arthur.
1: 2:30.
0: 136 South, Michigan. Edward Sam Williams, 6452. Edward Sam Williams, 6452, Michigan.
1: Okay.
2: Honda.

0: 489. 131 North, King David William, 2699. King David William, 2699.
1: Okay. Three Nissan. Your RO is expired.
2: Six Cap 1134.
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0: Be 109 in the Turnpike, County 26, California. 8 Victor Victor Sam 623. 8 Victor Victor Sam 623.

Fire dispatch station for medical assist. Once upon a child, 1825 Tiffin Avenue, 78-year-old female, says that she's going to have a heart attack. Again, station 4, once upon a child, 78-year-old female, possible heart attack, difficulty breathing, jaw and arm pain.

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0: Okay, 121, go ahead.
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0: 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Paul Ocean Edward 5531. 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
0: 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But the last 3 minutes, there's probably been three or four that have it.
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1: Sugar at Finley. King Ida Young, 3032. King Ida Young, 3032.
0: Okay. 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

0: 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Have an assist from Lucas County, 3106 out of Downs Drive, referencing the 43 vehicle that was located. 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
0: 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I'm at 6 and route 2. Seafood place located near Texas Roadhouse, exit 159.
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Southwest Fire District, station 700, in need of our medical at 2850-2850, passenger 36. 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
1: Second route,
0: 208.
1: Oh my god.
2: No answer at the door. I have a 19. You can try. If he answers, you can transfer to him.
1: Here's my camera.
3: Hello, 4173, Indiana.
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1: 130 North, exit ramp. John St. Paul, 8583. John St. Paul, 8583.
0: Okay. Great, 9 returns on a black 22 Acura.

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0: 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Arizona Gray, 2016 Jeep.
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0: Tonight, 2:30. Their returns on a 1985 Honda motorcycle expired 11/16 of 25.
1: Any 19s attached that you can attempt. Maybe a cleaning crew, there's cleaning supplies inside.
2: I don't know.
0: You're clear. I attempted a 19 originally, because it would not ring through. I'll try again.
1: The one listening through that RO.
0: How'd you left?
1: Did you try the one that was listed for the RO, or the key holder?
0: The 19 that we attempted earlier was for the key holder. We never made contact with them.
1: Okay.

0: 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You're on 78 on this deal, right?
1: Go ahead.
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0: 309, milepost 7. Victor 626198, V626198.
1: Okay. Way 26-4. Finley 230.
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0: Hey, BBY was the red one.

Fairfax Mountain at 86. Between 37 and 8, King Frank Henry 2136, KFH 2136.

0: 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Sure. Sir Charlton, I'm Michigan DL.
1: Scott.
0: David, 900-000-725-647. 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
3: Okay.
0: Can you move the truck to the parking lot for shipping off of Lima?
6: Okay. Engine 2 to Engine 1, we're actually in that parking lot right now if you need something.
0: No, I think we're good. I was going to have you go to the roof, but the employees already went up there and cleared it.

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0: attention Liberty Township Fire, attention Liberty Township, we need a fire medical 8351. 8351 County Road 140, apartment B boy. 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Difficulty breathing. 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Attention Liberty Township Fire, attention Liberty Township. We need a fire medical 8351. 8351 County Road 140. Apartment B boy. 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Difficulty breathing. 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
4: Okay, that plate is not returning. I've tried it multiple ways.
3: Micah. It's going to be Boy Queen, Robert George. The last four, I don't know if I advise that.
4: Okay, Annette.
0: On scene.
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0: 707-75 North Blue, 2022 Chevrolet Station Wagon out of Columbus, expires 3/27 to Michelle Harville. DL comes back to a Monica Harville, valid age 50, 8 closed suspension, 7 entry, nothing current, negative 15 sets.
1: Clear, thanks.
2: Okay,

0: 26 break for DO.
1: Yeah.
0: Victor Henry, 425-218. VH, 425-218.
1: Or Jeep Grand Cherokee to Ian Holdings LLC. Valid. Video comes back to a gauge bus out of Toledo. Valid age 20. One entry. Speed 75 to 25. Negative 15.

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0: 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Yeah. 3486, if you can send me the VIN, please, I can't get it to return.
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0: 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King Queen Frank 2251.
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0: 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Valve expires 2/27 to an Annette Brooker. ACPA status suspended. 18 entries. 1 current for traffic. -15, go ahead.
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3: 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Command's terminated.
4: 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One good.
0: 1329. Echo Squad 9, crew check.
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4: Benjamin Hammer, 637, valid, 4 injuries, nothing current. Negative 15, expired, 11 Adams, go ahead.
0: Clear.
1: Where are they mapping?
5: Rose and Albert. Okay, Finley 1106, check up.
1: 954 Finley, I'm close, I'll go.
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1: Three 24 1106, check up.
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0: 68 Malfa's 4, Ontario Trailer, William 6224 King. William 6224 King, Ontario Trailer.
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0: Be on the exit ramp to the 37, John Norepaul, 2140, JNT 2140.
1: Jessica 37 Finley 125 125 Go ahead. 15 37 westbound with John Union Zebra 5241 KZ 5241.
2: Second unit that can pop out here.
0: Cross.
2: What was A6's traffic? I didn't copy it.

0: That was not A6, that was L46. You'll be your second. Go ahead.
1: Hold up. Highway 76 individual.

0: 12:10.
1: 309 at the 7, King William Charles, 8160. King William Charles, 8160.
0: Okay. Hello, 11-6. 12:10 returns on a 2013 Silver Dodge.
1: Three, 3-2-4. 30 westbound, that's a 22. X-ray, Victor, 7667. Crashing King, Victor, 7667.
0: Okay.

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the black 2022 Kia 4-door out of Waukegan. Val expires 9/26 to Jeffrey Robinson. McGill comes back to 18, Robinson, age 31, negative ER, negative 15, Valley left.

0: 23, you're going to catch 237 northbound, somewhere between the 150 and 157. It's a gray camper. They're in a white truck on the way back to the camper with tires. They're requesting a unit for traffic control while they change the tires.
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1: 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North 130, Henry, Paul, Paul, 4091. 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
0: County 6, V65, that's 12. King X-ray Paul 7019. King X-ray Paul 7019.
1: Okay.

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0: South 19. Illinois, Frank Sam 60313. Frank Sam 60313.
1: Okay.

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3: Okay.

0: 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There's a 62 on the gray 21 SAL.
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0: David 00017206083.
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1: John Frank Edward, 4742, Ohio.
2: 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I need a handoff at a black 2019 Ram truck.

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0: Okay. Blue 21 miles.

0: 30.
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0: I'm not sure. It's showing SUSP 42826. And then it shows July 28, 26 next to it.

0: Just verifying that for Dakota.
1: Right.
0: All right, finally came back. I got it. It's just status suspended.
1: Okay.
2: Okay, do you clear with a non-enforcement assist? I'm going to try to reset the cradle point.

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I'll be back en route to 3106 Heather Downs Drive, signal 63.

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0: 2:30.
1: I'm going to follow 6 to the rest area at the 115 to secure his vehicle. I'll wait for a ride.
0: Okay.
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0: later, Lander.
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0: County Road 140 and township in County Road 99. It's going to be Ohio. King Young Henry 3593, King Young Henry 3593, Ohio.
1: Okay.

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1: 13 degrees.
0: 45, back around 25, 6 ran out of fuel.
1: Okay.
0: And 1886 is assisting with the fuel.

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1: 380, go ahead.
0: Southbound 161 with King Charles Charles 8451, KCC 8451.
1: Okay. Is that right, 2020 Toyota corridor?
2: Two there, huh?
1: 230.
2: Six of the vehicles secured at the Holiday Inn parking lot at the 110 exit.
1: Okay.
3: 1134, Fifth and Third.
1: 1134.
3: North 130, Michigan, 4 Queen John David 54. 4 Queen John David 54, Michigan.
1: Okay. The Vortex doesn't show any vehicle details other than TC.
3: Okay.

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0: 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King Robert Young, 7539.
1: Okay. Line 34, returns at a TN 2015 Chrysler.

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0: 11:34.
1: Two there, 23.
0: 230.
1: I'm down two. We're going to be southbound to 117. First one is, I'm not sure on the state, Henry Adam 2769.
0: Okay.

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0: Northbound 161 with King Queen Zebra 6810, KQZ 6810.
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2: North 130, King William Victor 2064, King William Victor 2064.
1: Okay. Zebra 6810.
0: Right, I'll see if they just reached me first.
1: Okay.

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1: He's gonna be left on the side of the roadway. They were advised to have it picked up within 48 hours.
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0: Sugar and Finley, John David Lincoln, 5814, JDL 5814.
1: 954, okay. Okay, for returns on a silver 2012 Hyundai.

Attention Apple Studio Mass, attention Apple Studio Mass, you need that 100 Powell Drive, and then 100 Powell Drive for a 39-year-old female with nausea. 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

0: 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EPA of 15 to 20 for that 76 relay.
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0: The carry exit on 15.

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1: 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Okay.

0: 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Okay. 151 is transporting one to VVH.
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0: North 130, King Union Young, 2298. King Union Young, 2298.
1: 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This is out of last 2010, Lexus.

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1: 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American trailer.

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0: 117 in Battle. 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KYX, 3284.
1: Okay. Honda,

0: Nine, did you guys?
1: South 118 with an Indiana, boy, Sam, Queen, 931. Boy, Sam, Queen, 931, Indiana. Thank God we trust one.
0: Okay.
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0: Sunlight.
2: Andy,
0: go ahead.
2: I got my lost connection. It's going to be US 68, Township Road 184, Pennsylvania. Zebra X-ray John 6507, it being Zebra X-ray John 6507, Pennsylvania.
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1: And 235-30.
0: 230.
1: And that'd be southbound between the 118 and 117. It's going to be two motorcycles.
0: Okay.
1: I'm only going to need one incident.
0: Okay.
1: Nathan.
0: 1590.
2: Pennsylvania, DQ of 347-49-243, repeating
1: 34-749-243. Heard plate, Michigan, 36 Frank, 36 Frank.
0: Okay. This one's on a 25 Harley.

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1: Southbound 161 with Henry King Victor 5033, HKV 5033.
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0: 563, go ahead.
2: Yeah, 613, that's a 1470th Ohio. George Adam King, 8286. George Adam King, 8286.
0: Okay. 380, I'm not hearing the traffic. 563, nothing on valve for the Black 21 Honda Station Wagon.

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0: 看这个外表之类的。那我去这里。
1: Okay.

0: Right, 3. Zulu 5-4, John Frank David 9802. John Frank David 9802.
1: Tom Charles again. 1 Echo and Gary 50960.
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1: That van returns to a black 21 Harley expired in 21 out of Illinois.
0: Okay, let me check the motorcycle quick. It's a blue Harley.
1: Okay. Good.
2: 17055, 17055, if you can advise where I'm going.
1: You're going on 20 with Post 87 in North Baltimore. He's advised which gas station you want.
2: Okay, just go to that BP then.
1: Okay. Okay.

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1: Good.
0: How is 87 handling us 30? They don't have any available units.
1: Okay.

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0: Hampton Township, Fire Township, you're needed for medical at 5826-5826, temperature 316, for a female with a wound in her leg, uncontrollable bleeding through the mouth and pond, 1640. Attention Washington Township, Fire Attention Washington Township, you're needed for a medical at 5826-5826, temperature 216. 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
1: Hancock 300 acknowledges.
2: Here. 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
1: 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Twenty-four, Honda.

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0: South Main Street and Bulwark Street in Van Buren, Plymouth, Ohio. 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Henry King Boy 2094.
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2: 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John Victor Lincoln 8351. JVL 8351.
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1: Northbound 161 with King Ocean Boy 6103, KOB 6103.
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2: 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Henry Victor Victor 2-4-6-1.
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0: 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Come on, sir.
1: 2:30.
0: Southbound 117. 975 Zebra Victor Young. 975 Zebra Victor Young.
1: 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Station wagon.

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1: State Route 292 and Township Road 204, Henry, Nora Lincoln 4470, make that King Nora Lincoln 4470, Ohio.
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0: Okay.
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1: Hey, I'll be stationary at the 134, 145.
0: Okay.

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0: Okay.
1: Check, okay.
0: 1590. Okay. 5-6-0.

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1: 962.
0: South 19. New York, Mary Charles Mary 1248. Mary Charles Mary 1248, New York.
1: Okay.
2: Go ahead. Southbound 160 with Kentucky, William 6, Nora 736, W 6, N 736, Kentucky.
1: Okay.
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1: 384.
0: 117 in Amherst, Indiana, Paul Edwards, 7718. That's PE 7718, Indiana.
1: Okay.

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1: 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I don't know if you did.
0: Negative.

0: North Main Street and Cresswell Drive in Van Buren, 70th, Ohio. John Zebra Nora, 6916. John Zebra Nora, 6916, Ohio.
1: Okay. 1134. That returns to a 2013 BMW expired 7-2 of 26.

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1: Okay.

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0: 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John Young William 9569, John Young William 9569, Ohio.
1: Okay.

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0: Southbound 118. King X-ray Paul, 7206. King X-ray Paul, 7206.
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1: 954 phone line, you're out.
0: Okay, they pulled into the Payless parking lot. It'll be a black Mercedes.
1: Or is that skipped?
0: They stopped and did not have any damage, so they left the truck. But the mother of the Mercedes would like to speak with an officer.
1: Okay.
2: South 118, Florida, 73 Charles George, North Frank. 73 Charles George, North Frank, Florida.
0: Okay.

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1: Panther Squad 2.

0: the units. I have a Sigma 100 right. Headed northbound in the southbound lane from mile marker 141. It's an older silver Toyota RAV4, female driver.
1: Pretty passing my own car out from the 152.
0: Okay. Caller advised.
1: Now, from 61975.
0: Okay, caller did advise it slowed down. It possibly turned around. They're unsure.
2: Yeah, I'll be dropped at 12 to 160.
0: Okay.

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1: Go ahead.
0: We're en route.
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1: Four. 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
1: Here's from the 152, the 139, that's 96, I'll be 45.
0: Okay.
2: Six vehicle gonna be secure at the pilot in Beaver Dam on 45.
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1: 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Looks like a Michigan RP. Boy, Nora, Paul, 710. 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
0: 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Do you need me to give him a 10?
2: 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Thank you.
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0: 5 to Greater Grand Prairie.
1: 5 to
0: North 150 is going to be Ohio. Henry Young Frank 5369. Henry Young Frank 5369 Ohio. 5 to
1: 3.

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1: time. 9-6-2.
0: South 118 exit, Texas. Lincoln William Mary 7536. Lincoln William Mary 7536, Texas.
1: Okay.

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1: 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Take the
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1: Hey, Route 31, Thompson Road 265. We'll be with the black Chrysler 300, no RP. Ohio Temp, Charles 8943912. I believe it's a Michigan temporary. 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
0: 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King Ocean Paul 7806, KOP 7806.
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3: Twenty-one and one.

0: Southbound 161, I need to RP in a second at Gray, Kia Telluride.
1: Okay.

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1: Northbound the 153 with Michigan. Edward Charles Mary 6625. Edward Charles Mary 6625, Michigan.
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0: 118 at Ram Southbound, Michigan, Boy Zebra Queen 794. Boy Zebra Queen 794, Michigan.
1: 230.
2: State Route 67 and Township Road 135, it's Ohio 574 Zebra George Henry, repeating 574 Zebra George Henry. 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

0: Got check up.
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2: Three, familiar for a Tennessee DL.
0: Three, if you have I five to three, okay, on that disregard.
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0: Go ahead with it.
3: County Road 220 and Township Road 109. It's gonna be with Ohio. King Boy William 9931. King Boy William 9931. Wow.
0: Okay.

I added it into the incident. If you could run it through Ohio Vice main moving in the last 12, also a 78 reference 86. There's a odor of 691 coming from the vehicle.

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0: They advise no results, 3 o'clock.
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0: Did you, don't you tell me?
1: Negative, don't worry about it.
2: That's 17:25.
1: One dispatch.
2: Jet squad one.
1: Single one BVH.
2: 17:25.

0: Area 12, 59.
1: Yeah.
0: 33 for a 13, Fairgrounds.
1: Yeah.

0: か。
1: チェック。So, do you do anything?

0: Yes, I have a reckless southbound from the 133.
1: Good.
0: It's going to be a black Honda, unable to maintain lanes on their phone. Almost 31 with the caller. Caller will be behind it.
1: Four of you in a row.
0: Okay.

0: 5-4, they just passed the 130.
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dark blue 2014 Cadillac station wagon to Valerie Bisbee out of 17 Adam. Expires 11/26. Valerie, age 68, is valid. One closed suspension. 7 entries, something current. Negative 15, sir.

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1: Good.
0: And 7, starting 0.
1: 17:48.
2: Squad 2, dispatch.
1: That's squad 2.
2: And 7:30.
1: 17:49.

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1: 954.
0: 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Do you know them from Ontario?
1: Okay.

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0: 81 in Thayer, George Lincoln Paul, 4679, GLP, 4679.
1: Okay. Over 2018, Chrysler.

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1: The RO is going to be the driver brake for Scott at Guatemala. My ID, just give me the date of birth for an Ohio check brake.
0: Go ahead.
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0: Signal 2, 1755. I'm going to be out for speed over time.
1: Okay. 1590, check up.
0: Check, okay.
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0: Okay.
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1: South 162 King John Mary 3928 King John Mary 3928.
0: Okay. South 158 shows expired 12:30 of 24 on the gray 23 Kia.

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1: 380.
0: It'll be on the entrance ramp from the scales, the flag Chevy, or correction, GMC Yukon, 340.
1: Go ahead.
0: Convoy Union 9298, JVU 9298, there's going to be another vehicle out here, I'll get you there in a second.
1: Okay.

0: Class 2006 GMC. I need checkup.
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0: Yes, 15, 06.

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0: Yeah, it was 30 over by the grandstands. There was a female that was passed out inside one of the food trucks.
1: Oh, 49, are you advising me to use 29?
0: Hey.
1: You're clear.
0: She's alert and talking now. She's going to be checked out by 29.

0: 1758,
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0: 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King John Mary 3927, King John Mary 3927.
1: Okay. Okay, returns on a white 24 kiosk.

0: Tom 59, you're advising 6-7. 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
1: yeah. Yeah, the subject doesn't want to have sirens as they come in.

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0: 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At this time, she's doing fine.
1: Copy that, we're on scene.
0: 1813.

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1: 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I'll be behind them with lights so people know what's going on.
0: Okay.

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0: Vehicle secured at the roadside, and she has the driver on 45.
1: Okay.
2: 563, tell me that's level.
1: 563.
2: North 150, it's going to be Indiana. David Ocean Mary 342. David Ocean Mary 342, and then God reach us.
1: Okay.

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0: 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They're going to be on 99. They advise that they're taking the back roads back to the Rams address, 45.
1: Okay,

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1: Southbound 161 with King Paul Mary 3163, KPM 3163.
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2: Sierra 309, mile post 7 with Ohio First Lines, King 9 Motel, repeating K9, Mary Ocean, Tom, Edward, Lincoln, good.
0: Okay. He returns on a red 22 Ford.

Post TNS, I have a 37. It's going to be southbound 138. Color for the visoring is a blue or dark SUV. It's occupied. Hello, 34.

Inland Fire, attention Inland Fire, you're needed 10461, 10461, State Route 37. Three female has fallen in the barn. Is not hurt. What's this? Please do not respond. 1826. Attention Family Fire, attention Family Fire, you're needed at 10461, 10461, State Route 37, White Cell, is in the house, no injuries, left assist, please acknowledge a response, 1827.

0: Or if it's only been like three. Westbound 20, King Boy Mary, 3852, King Boy Mary, 3852.
1: Okay.
2: Edward 6914, KXE 6914.

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2: Team 36.

0: I'll be out with 6, southbound 138, break for Michigan Police.
1: Good.
0: Edward Edward Victor 9383, Edward Edward Victor 9383, Michigan.
1: Sending a file out of Michigan on a 26 Chevy Equinox.

0: Yani. .9 transporting on subject, clear of the fairgrounds. I'm back 33 on the grounds.
1: Air hook.

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1: 15 eastbound to 20. 3480 Henry Paul. 3480 Henry Paul.
0: 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Fifty-one returns on a white 22 Ford station wagon.

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0: That's clear one. Squad 9, Finley.
2: It's okay.
0: That's clear. Squad 9, 1856.
2: Squad 10, 21.
0: Indeed, 57.

0: 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I'll be out with the post, but Maine and Lincoln are three at them.
1: You're good.

0: 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Stay route 15. 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That's King, Frank, Nora, 6201. 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

President Longhand Park Fire, Laconia EMS, now CMS, the National Weather Service has issued a severe thunderstorm warning for the area until 19:45 hours. Can't touch any clear. 1907.

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0: We out at 11399, Township Road 101.
1: Here,

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1: That T-stop was for a 37, but they're on their way now.
0: Okay.

0: 36, I'll be off in 82. 037, which marks 050.
1: Yeah, sir.

0: Dinner out to the Heritage.
1: Hey.
0: 2 Dispatch, was it house or manor?
1: Manor, I got

0: 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Someone try.
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0: 96. 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
1: That's clear.
0: We will be signal 3 returning.
2: Dispatch, clerk, 1928.

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1: Go ahead.
0: It is going to be the banner. It'll be Hancock Hall.

Yeah, 44, 30, tell her. Mm-hmm. Unruly 34, 2601 Sweetwater Road from last night. The 34 is back at the property. Right. Mm-hmm.

Attention, Blanchard Township, potential Blanchard Township, you're needed at 8318, Township Road 123 for a male pinched between a truck and a hay wagon. Waist and back are pinched, 20-year-old male, please acknowledge respond, 1941. Attention Blanchard Township, attention Blanchard Township, you're needed at 8318, Township Road 123 for a 20-year-old male, waist and back are pinched between truck and hay wagon, please acknowledge respond, 1946.

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0: Okay.
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2: 309 Malthus 19. It's got an Ohio plate, but it's not going to be available to you. It's 4 Edward David 47. I believe it's like a 1973 license plate. 4 47.
0: Okay.

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1: Zebra Ocean Frank, repeating 822 Zebra Ocean Frank, Ohio.
0: Okay.
2: Update you on your patient. He is unstuck at this time, sitting in a chair. He is alert-oriented, but complaining of severe pain in the lower extremities.
1: That's clear. Squad
0: 9, Signal 1, ending
1: 142.9. 142.9, 1948. 14HXU 3714.
0: Okay.

0: 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King Tom William, 8004. King Tom William, 8004.
1: Okay.

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1: Go ahead, 162.
0: Southbound at the 159. It's going to be a car versus fence. They're requesting the next available tow. Airbags were deployed. Caller's going to be outside of the AMC theater.
1: Okay. Crossing mark.
0: 10:35.
1: I'll be around to that 50 degrees south at 146 northbound.
0: Okay. 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
0: Yep. 34 left again, northbound on Sweetwater. I believe she went up to Bigelow last night. 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

0: Engine 3, engine 4. 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
1: John 1, X-ray 668. 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It's going to be Kentucky. 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
2: There is approximately 25 feet of right-of-way fence. 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
0: 563, is that ODOT's right-of-way fence?
1: Possibly. It's going to be on the west side of Interstate 75.
0: Okay, I'll email ODOT.
1: Okay.
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3: Robin West.
0: Okay.

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1: Nothing prior on a white 2017 Volkswagen Jetta.

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